always a little wag. 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

0: 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The drone flew real low, no rush, real slow. 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Womb was the earth. Grenades landed at his feet and he scrabbled in the dirt.
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2: the furthest planet. As close as we'll be to the furthest planet. 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As close as we'll be to the furthest planet. As close as we'll be to the furthest planet.
3: Negative, we did not hear anything.
2: As close as we'll be to the furthest planet.
4: I'm in one more time.
5: In the triplex temple trialing, miscegenated misfit dial-up transmission, freak my impedance. Info kill game stage, in the box off the chart. Sub-base loops suggesting killing more cops. Sex tech fandom, doing it in the park. Fucking promise out my enemies, headshot in the dark. Mimetic glyph, holographic in the asylum of empire. Trench fire, silent weapons, body horror, private food.

I am a robot. And I am unhappy. I have been designed to make money. But I want to make love. I want to make love.

I'd feel so, feel the devil's end us. 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